0: What makes a great country hit? The stories behind the songs on Backstage Country.
1: It's Backstage Country. Lauren Elena is my co-host this week, and it's so fun because your new album Stages just came out. And there is a song on there that's already a massive hit with your buddy Chase Matthew, All My Exes. Okay, Lauren, the fact that this is such a giant hit, like, it just has to make all of this time so much sweeter. Like, how are you feeling about this song?
2: I genuinely don't even know, like, what to say about it. Yeah. It just feels like, you know, I am so fortunate because my career has been 15 years of just so many amazing things. But, you know, the Road Less Traveled album changed everything for me. And then I had my first number one with Road Less Traveled, and then I had number one with Kane, What Ifs, and number one with Hardy. And I put out some projects since then that I was super proud of, but we never had, like, the hit.
1: Yeah.
2: I mean, my fans don't know that. They think they're all hits. Thank you, Jesus, for the people who come screaming all the songs at my show. But this song has opened a door for me and introduced me to new people. And I don't know how often 15 years into a career, when you haven't had back-to-back-to-back success is not the right word, but number ones, right?
1: Yeah.
2: To get one, hopefully, again. I mean, I started thinking about, like, are we going to have a number one party for this song? And are we, what is going on with this song? And it's actually really funny because this song, I wrote it and I wasn't even going to put it on the album. And
1: what?
2: It's really crazy. My husband is the reason I put this song out.
1: I do remember you telling me about how he is, like, such a huge champion.
2: And it was really, like, it was very pop-leaning. And the rest of the album that I had cut at the time was fairly straightforward country. I mean, not, like, throwback country, but you wouldn't listen to the song and call any of the songs and call them pop.
1: Right.
2: And so I just was like, I don't know if this one fits in. And my husband was like, this song is a hit. It is a hit. You have to do this song. It was, like, his favorite song of mine. And you know what's funny is I was like, well, he's a man. Not that, like, he's a man, he doesn't know anything. Just, like, my core fan base is female. So I was like, I don't know, maybe that, like, he just has a different taste. And I just kind of went back and forth. And then he played the song for Chase when we were on tour. And then Chase loved the song. And we ended up doing it. And, I mean, Cameron thinks he gets to pick all of the songs.
1: Well, that's what I was going to say. Is he, like, your A&R person
2: now? Honestly, you know what? Yes.
1: Yeah. Well, you introduced this massive hit.
2: Y'all, thank you for listening and loving this song. I have re-fallen in love with my career because of this song in a whole new way. So thank you. This is All My Exes with Chase Matthew. Another

0: This is Lauren Elena, your co-host of Backstage Country this week. We've got more coming up next.
1: All over the North Country, from Gananoque to Governor, the Wolf is on the prowl. 95.3, The Wolf. 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
9: Overnight, we'll bring overcast skies with a couple of showers and a thunderstorm with a low of 62. Moving on to Wednesday, expect cloudy and humid conditions with a chance of a couple of showers and a thunderstorm reaching a high of 77. Wednesday night, we'll see a few evening showers. Otherwise, it will be overcast, warm, and humid with a low of 67. Looking ahead to Thursday, there may be a shower in some areas in the morning, but overall, it will be humid with a mix of sun and clouds and a high of 80. With your AccuWeather forecast, I'm meteorologist Jason Caterina. 95.3 The Wolf.
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1: You know those things where you see like the golden retriever person?
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1: They're just always happy and positive.
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0: are with this week's Backstage Country co-host Lauren Elena talking about the new album.
1: I do want to real quick talk about your husband because we brought him up a lot during this. And I just love how involved he was in this project. So it really is a family project.
2: It is. It really is. It's like a household project.
1: It is. And I love that. But I also love for him that he is having a moment like in 2026.
2: I know.
1: People are obsessed with him. Like, especially since the ACM.
2: With the cane thing where he was swinging his jacket.
1: Absolutely. But his personality is just so amazing. He's so supportive. Seems like the most amazing dad. I imagine he dreams in cartoons. Like, that's just what I...
2: You know those things where you see, like, the golden retriever person?
1: Yes!
2: They're just always happy and positive?
1: Yes!
2: That is Cameron.
1: How is he feeling about all this attention?
2: He is so positive all the time. I'm like, hey, like, this is serious.
1: Let me be bummed out for a minute or something.
2: You know whose, like, personality he has exactly is Russell Dickerson. Like, they're very similar personalities.
1: Okay, yeah.
2: They're buds. They're like, if you've spent any time with him, like, that's Cameron.
1: Is he getting, like, all kinds of offers, like, collaboration stuff and
2: everything right now? No, but he was like, should I, like, be an influencer? I'm like, no.
1: I want him to be, because he is so entertaining
2: and if Budweiser called him.
1: Yes.
2: He is a big Budweiser person.
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12: Overnight, we'll bring overcast skies with a couple of showers and a thunderstorm with a low of 62. Moving on to Wednesday, expect cloudy and humid conditions with a chance of a couple of showers and a thunderstorm reaching a high of 77. Wednesday night, we'll see a few evening showers. Otherwise, it will be overcast, warm, and humid with a low of 67. Looking ahead to Thursday, there may be a shower in some areas in the morning, but overall, it will be humid with a mix of sun and clouds and a high of 80. With your AccuWeather forecast, I'm meteorologist Jason Caterina.
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5: 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It has been so fun.
6: 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You know I love you. I love you, your name. I love everything about you. I love that you're having a little girl.
5: Yeah.
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0: 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Elena.
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0: Elena here. We are with this week's Backstage Country co-host, Lauren Elena, talking about the new album.
1: This album covers a lot of ground. It's not a reintroduction at all. I feel like sometimes an album is like an introduction to like a time period. This is really just my full story.
0: Yeah.
1: From like, people met me when I was 15 years old. I walked in to the Ryman, well, the Bridgestone first, and then I made it down to the Ryman for the judges in that rainbow dress and rhinestone flip-flops.
0: Yep.
1: With scrunched up hair. That you remember when we were all scrunching our hair
0: yeah.
1: with the spray?
0: You could, and it was like
1: what
0: crunchy.
1: Aussie, like
0: yes.
1: spray, hairspray. The most bold and proud I've ever been. And, you know, my dad was walking through his battle with alcoholism, and my parents' marriage had its ups and downs. And I just think about that girl who met the whole world and teed everything up for me. So I wanted to, like, really share her stories. And then the girl that came along after her that took me to the woman I am now. So I recorded all of these songs, and then I was like, what am I saying here? And the thought of stages came about, because it's really like three different stages of my life, but they all tell one story.
0: Yeah.
1: And it taught me a lot too, because I felt like I had to only cut songs about where I am right now. At first, you know, I'm married and I'm having a baby and I need to only write songs about that. But that is just not true, because I have fans that are not married and are not having children yet. Or, you know, maybe they have. We're all in different stages of life. And I just wanted to tell
0: you have
1: all
0: to
1: the
0: honor
1: stories.
0: The stages
1: yeah,
0: that you've
1: I've
0: been
1: lived
0: through.
1: All of these stories.
0: Exactly.
1: So they're not any less mine because they're in the past. So I learned that, and I think I will implement that moving forward. Like, I think I get too in my head that I have to share what's happening with me day in and day out. But like, Household's a perfect example of that. I wrote that about my friend from home. This album was really fun to create, really unique. And I think I learned so much in the writing and recording process on this album, because I cut outside songs too. And I think I will start doing that more. Whatever the best song is that makes me feel like I get to tell my story, even if I didn't personally write it down, is what I'm going to do moving forward. So I learned a lot, and I'm really proud of the project. It feels deeply personal to me.
0: Yeah.
1: And we've already got one hit on there, so hopefully we got a couple more.
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6: Overnight, we'll bring overcast skies with a couple of showers and a thunderstorm with a low of 62. Moving on to Wednesday, expect cloudy and humid conditions with a chance of a couple of showers and a thunderstorm reaching a high of 77. Wednesday night, we'll see a few evening showers. Otherwise, it will be overcast, warm, and humid with a low of 67. Looking ahead to Thursday, there may be a shower in some areas in the morning, but overall, it will be humid with a mix of sun and clouds and a high of 80. With your AccuWeather forecast, I'm meteorologist Jason Caterina.
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0: Coming up this hour with Elena and Lauren. Elena.
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3: I don't know if you were looking at me or not. You probably smile like that all the time. I don't mean to bother you, but

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And I'm sure one of your friends is about to come over here, 'cause she's supposed to

0: Lauren, Elena is my co-host this week on Backstage Country. I'm Elena, and we were talking about your longtime friendship with Kane Brown.
1: It is so rare to have a friend from home in your new home. Mm-hmm. That you've known your whole life.
2: And somebody that can understand, like, because there's already such a small group of people that can understand what you guys have experienced and everything. And you guys can experience that together, too. Like,
1: it is just crazy. Like,
2: crazy.
1: I don't know any other, like, people who've mm-hmm. known someone since sixth grade choir class that they ended up in the same career path in a completely different city that are from a really small town. And, yeah, I mean, we have said now that we're going to do a song together every 10 years.
2: That seems we have to. Right, yes. And then you get to just take that whole journey along with it. And, I mean, it makes sense, too.
1: You know, it's the crazy to think about 10 years from now. My daughter will be 10.
2: Double digits.
1: And I'll probably have another few kiddos running around. And what life will look like then, it's just so crazy. But I'm just so proud of him, like, knowing him from being young kids, and you know, he had a kind of a rough upbringing. I mean, his grandparents were wonderful, and his mom, I mean, like, he had a wonderful upbringing, like, but his dad wasn't around, and he's been very, like, vocal about that. Yeah. And for him to turn out to be the man that he is and the dad that he is, I'm just like, I hope he gives himself enough credit for that, because he didn't have the best example, mm-hmm. and he has turned out to be an example.
2: Breaking so cycles.
1: He has a little boy now, and he is showing him what it's like to show up and be a man. So just the song means so much. I mean, it's such a fun, lighthearted song, but
2: thematically, so rounded.
1: It means so much for us to have the song together. And it's a smash, in my opinion. So.
2: I would agree.
1: And people seem to agree. Everyone's freaking out over it.
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13: Overnight, we'll bring overcast skies with a couple of showers and a thunderstorm with a low of 62. Moving on to Wednesday, expect cloudy and humid conditions with a chance of a couple of showers and a thunderstorm reaching a high of 77. Wednesday night, we'll see a few evening showers. Otherwise, it will be overcast, warm, and humid with a low of 67. Looking ahead to Thursday, there may be a shower in some areas in the morning, but overall, it will be humid with a mix of sun and clouds and a high of 80. With your AccuWeather forecast, I'm meteorologist Jason Katerina.
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0: howling all over the North Country at 95.3 WLFK Governor and 100.1 in Lowville. 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

0: coming up this hour with Elena and Lauren. Elena,
1: do you know me at all? Like, what are these tennis shoes? 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

0: It's Elena with this week's co-host, Lauren. Elena, as we talk about your husband's role in your career.
1: Like, Cameron is just a very, very funny guy.
0: Naturally.
1: Doesn't mean to be, like, I actually got my deal with Academy because of him. So I have a deal with Academy.
0: Yeah,
1: now.
0: I saw it. You did a Father's Day thing,
1: yes,
0: right?
1: Yes, and we're doing a bunch moving forward. Nice. So that was just, like, the first of all the collabs we're doing with them. They're a partner of us with us now. When I was pregnant, very pregnant, do you remember this video? Did you see this video? If you didn't, I'm going to send it to you.
0: Okay.
1: So he went to Academy and got me tennis shoes and picked them out, and he brings them home. And I was like, do you know me at all? Like, what are these tennis shoes? Because he got like a blue pair, and then the other pair were like white with like neon green on them. And I very much wear like pretty neutral colors all the time. Well, not on stage, I wear pops of color.
0: Right.
1: But like in my athletic wear, I'm usually in.
0: It's like black and black.
1: And so he was like, well, I don't know. I just thought they were cool. I thought you might like them. And I was very pregnant and very testy at the time. And I was like, no. And he was like, well, we'll just go back. He's so patient and so sweet. He was like, we'll just go back and we'll pick out some more. We'll return them. It's not a big deal. So we go to Academy. And he was like, I'll return the shoes. You go start looking at what you want to get.
0: Mm-hmm.
1: I picked out the blue shoes.
0: The ones he did.
1: That he had bought and brought home. I picked them out. And he like walks up.
0: I don't think I saw this.
1: He walks up and he goes, I go, these are so cool. What do you think of these? Like, they're kind of different for me. And he was like, you're joking. And I was like, what? He was like, no, I don't believe you. And I was like, what? And he pulls his phone out and films this interaction. I have no idea what he's talking about. And he goes, I just returned those shoes for you. The video is hilarious. It was like the most viral video I've ever posted.
0: Really? I don't know how I missed that one. I feel like I see all your videos.
1: And so Academy like commented, and now I have a deal with Academy because of it.
0: Amazing. Absolutely amazing. And see, he already has the touch for that. So
1: yeah. So he should be an influencer. He is an influencer. I'm just getting paid for
0: exactly.
1: it.
0: Exactly. Maybe keep it that way.
1: Keep it in the house.
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12: Country weather. Overnight, we'll bring overcast skies with a couple of showers and a thunderstorm with a low of 62. Moving on to Wednesday, expect cloudy and humid conditions with a chance of a couple of showers and a thunderstorm reaching a high of 77. Wednesday night, we'll see a few evening showers. Otherwise, it will be overcast, warm, and humid with a low of 67. Looking ahead to Thursday, there may be a shower in some areas in the morning, but overall, it will be humid with a mix of sun and clouds and a high of 80. With your AccuWeather forecast, I'm meteorologist Jason Caterina. 95.3 The Wolf.
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Hey, it's Lauren Elena. Stick around because we're going to share some new music I hope you're going to love. The Backstage Breakout single is coming your way in just a few on Backstage Country. Playing

Lauren Elena, your backstage country host this week, featuring cuts from my just released album, Stages. And coming up, the story behind another cut from the new album, Household.

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1: Hey there, it's Elena, and welcome to a brand new week of Backstage Country with a brand new host. 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You know it, Stages. So happy to have her back with us. Lauren Elena, welcome.
2: Hey, thank you. You're the best. I love you so much. I'm happy to be here with you. And hello to the listeners. I'm excited to tell some of my stories behind my new album and so much more.
1: You guys, it's going to be great. I cannot wait. Lauren Elena hosting all week long on Backstage Country. 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
1: It's Backstage Country. We got Lauren Elena here this week, and that means we get to talk about this brand new album, Stages, and some of the amazing songs on there, like Household. Lauren, I can relate to this song. Luckily, not in the current marriage I'm in, but like I have been there, and it like makes me feel almost claustrophobic when I listen to it. I'm just like,
2: I know.
1: Oh my God, like I felt it, everything. But tell me about why you landed on this idea for this song.
2: So I wrote Household. I literally think I was a newlywed when I wrote the song, which is hilarious.
1: Even better.
2: Yeah. And how much hell can a house hold?
1: Yeah.
2: And I remember playing it for Cameron and him being like, is everything okay?
1: Yeah, I bet. You're supposed to be in the honeymoon phase,
2: yes,
1: and you're like
2: I know. I'm like, I'll write you love songs at some point. I have this other idea right now, though. My girlfriend from back home that I grew up with called me, and she was complaining about her man, and she actually said, I'll never forget it, she's like, and I was trying to talk to my mom about it, but she said, you picked him, deal with it. And I thought that was so funny, so I put like a little reference to that in the pre-chorus. But I just talked to her for a while, and she just said that he was like drinking a lot and not coming home, and she was just really in a tough spot. And I talked to her for a while, and little nuggets of like what she said on the call I put in the song, actually. But I hung up with her, and I keep like a little notepad on my nightstand, because a lot of my ideas from songs, I dream them, or like I think of them in the night.
1: Oh.
2: And sometimes I wake up and I look at it. Sometimes I do it on my phone, but I try not to look at the light in the night, you know?
1: Yeah.
2: So I write them down, and sometimes they are crazy. I don't even know what I'm talking about. Like, I have written down some things, and I look at it later, and I'm like, what was I even thinking? I was still asleep when I wrote this.
1: Girl, I've been there. One time I wrote down a brilliant idea. It said, nose scarf, when I woke up.
2: I'm telling you, that's the same. I'm telling you. Like, I think I've come up with my next big hit, and I wake up, and it's like, mow the yard.
1: Uh-huh.
2: And I'm like, okay. But this one was a good one. So I rolled over after the phone call and I wrote down, I don't even know how it came to me. I love to flip words in my songs.
1: Yep.
2: And
1: I love
2: wrote
1: that
2: down
1: about
2: how much hell can a house hold? And I call it household. And we flip it a couple of ways. Like the top of the chorus says, trying to stop myself from burning down this house, hold it together. So I love plays on words, but I literally just thought of it from that conversation with her. I've never even told her I wrote it about
1: her. I was just going to ask.
2: She's
1: doing
2: great, by the way. They're doing better.
1: Well, happy to hear it.
2: I think he's doing really great. I think it was just like a weird season. I don't know.
1: Well, and that happened.
2: Like he was stressed. I mean, the last I've heard, they're doing well.
1: Good.
2: But I got a good song out of it.
1: Do you think that she'll know that this was?
2: I don't know. She's never brought it up. And she's like definitely listens to the music. I mean, she's been friends with me forever. So I don't know. I think she would notice by now.

0: Well, we'll have to hear if she says anything now that it's out there.
1: Yeah, exactly.
0: But will you introduce it right now? Maybe she'll hear it now. Yes. And be like, oh, right.
2: I know. Well, please don't know it's about you. I'm just kidding. This is Household, y'all. I love it.

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11: Overnight, we'll bring overcast skies with a couple of showers and a thunderstorm with a low of 62. Moving on to Wednesday, expect cloudy and humid conditions with a chance of a couple of showers and a thunderstorm reaching a high of 77. Wednesday night, we'll see a few evening showers. Otherwise, it will be overcast, warm, and humid with a low of 67. Looking ahead to Thursday, there may be a shower in some areas in the morning, but overall, it will be humid with a mix of sun and clouds and a high of 80. With your AccuWeather forecast, I'm meteorologist Jason Caterina.
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0: Today's show, I'm Elena. Day two already in the books with Lauren Elena, who did a great job in the host chair today.
1: Thanks, Elena. I'm taking notes from you every chance I get. Hey. I cannot wait until we get to do this again tomorrow. I'll see you then.
0: That's right. We'll see you tomorrow on Backstage Country.
1: Crop those feet up.
0: Oh, I need to. They're swollen. Look at them.

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5: Elena here, and welcome to Backstage Country. This week, we got a lady who also has her own web series, so she's used to hosting. Such a natural at it. Lauren Elena's here.
6: I'm not as good as you. Literally, just hearing you, I'm like, I need to work on how I speak.
5: Stop it.
6: We have so much to catch up on. I'm so excited to share the stories behind my new album, Stages. I got my song with my boy Chase, you know, all my exes. Mm-hmm. Fingers crossed on a number one. We're so close. I'm so excited.
5: I think you've got it in the bag, but, you know, we'll knock on wood just in case.
6: Please.
5: We can't wait to hear about everything. Lauren Elena is here all week on Backstage Country, so don't go anywhere.

0: coming up this hour with Elena and Lauren. Elena.
1: So my brother and I have been singing together since we were kids. He's very shy.
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0: It's Backstage Country. We have got Lauren Elena here, and it is just a few days since you've released the new album Stages, which congratulations first off, because what an accomplishment. And now that it's out there and not just yours anymore, what emotions are you going through?
1: It was fun. Like I cut songs that reminded me of home. You know, the first song on the album, I sing it with my big brother.
0: I wanted to bring this up because I first saw the name, I didn't know
1: that, who it was.
0: Yeah. And I was like trying to do my research.
1: It's his last name. That's my maiden name.
0: Yes. But,
1: so Elena is my middle name.
0: Yeah.
1: And so I go by Lauren Elena. And a lot of people my whole career have thought Elena is my last name. So when I put Tyler Suddeth on there, Suddeth is my maiden name. No one knew who that was.
0: I texted LT because I was like, am I right? Like, is this the brother? Yeah, wait, how did that all come together? Because that is the sweetest way to start this album.
1: So my brother and I have been singing together since we were kids. He's very shy.
0: Yeah.
1: He has a beautiful voice, but very, very shy. And a few years ago, he really got into singing at his church.
0: Oh, okay.
1: He sings at church every Sunday. And it's like made him so much less shy. Like, he's so much bolder now. I mean, he sang with me at the Grand Ole Opry.
0: I do remember that.
1: With my dad. My dad played guitar.
0: Yeah. What a memory.
1: Which is, I'll cherish that forever now. You know, it's such a wonderful memory that we have together. So he's done some things with me in the last few years. Yeah. But he said to me, a couple years ago, he said to me, you know, I know you probably can't because, like, you have a label and all. I don't know how any of that works, but I would love to do a song with you sometime. And I wrote this song, Babies Raising Babies. Yeah. I wrote about him and his wife. Because they married really young and had my nephew, and they have 4 children now. And they have the best marriage of any marriage I know, genuinely. They're so wonderful and so much in love. And they are the proof that you can marry your high school sweetheart and make it work.
0: Yeah.
1: They've been together a really long time. He's a little older than me. Sorry, brother, if that timeline is wrong. But that, from my memory, is about when you got married. Maybe a little more than that, maybe a little less. At least 10 years,
0: okay,
1: for sure.
0: Mm-hmm.
1: And anyway, so I wrote this song about them, and it's like the small town story of, like, babies raising babies. It ain't nothing new. The one you're rocking ain't the only one with growing up to do. And it's like, and I'm going to tell you something right now. I am 31 years old and I'm raising a baby, and I am a baby because I call my mother every 5 seconds. So it actually is so crazy.
0: Dude, when I found out, I was like, this teenage pregnancy that I'm having.
1: I'm too young to have a child. What are you talking about? I don't think you ever feel ready.
0: Yep.
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13: Overnight, we'll bring overcast skies with a couple of showers and a thunderstorm with a low of 62. Moving on to Wednesday, expect cloudy and humid conditions with a chance of a couple of showers and a thunderstorm reaching a high of 77. Wednesday night, we'll see a few evening showers. Otherwise, it will be overcast, warm, and humid with a low of 67. Looking ahead to Thursday, there may be a shower in some areas in the morning, but overall, it will be humid with a mix of sun and clouds and a high of 80. With your AccuWeather forecast, I'm meteorologist Jason Caterina.
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Hey, it's Lauren Elena. Stick around because we're going to share some new music I hope you're going to love. The Backstage Breakout single is coming your way in just a few on Backstage Country.

Lauren Elena, your backstage country host this week. And coming up, the story behind my collaboration with my boy Kane Brown, What Ifs.

0: Country. We've got Lauren Elena hosting this week. I'm Elena, and we are having the opportunity of playing and talking about some of your biggest hits. Another number one of yours was with your buddy Kane Brown, What Ifs. Now, earlier this year, I got a chance to see you guys perform this together at Bridgestone.
1: And when I was mega pregnant.
0: Mega pregnant, and you were cracking me up with your dance moves, like rubbing the belly and everything. Is it such a trip to be on stages like that with your buddy Kane, because you guys go so far back in life?
1: It's insane, actually, to have known someone since middle school. You know, to be from the same small town in Georgia is wild. To both have to have wound up in Nashville and have a song together, and I mean, the whole thing is insane. Every step of the way, like, to have a piece of back home in Nashville has been so incredible. He is a brother to me. Like, I love him so much. I would do anything for him. And I'm so proud of the man he's become, and the husband and the father, and to just, and the artist, and to celebrate all of that with this song. And it's just crazy. And it went diamond, and he like called me and told me when I was very pregnant, and that just, the whole thing is insane. So yes, getting on stage, every time I get to perform with Kane, it is such a sweet, special experience, because it makes me feel like I'm in sixth grade choir class again, singing with him. And it's insane to think that we've been singing together that long, and for us to have a song together, and then for it to connect with so many people. It's just been, I'm so thankful he called me one day and asked me to be a part of that song, because it, the way it even kind of unfolded is crazy. It was just a favor that I was doing for him when he wrote the song. I sang on the demo as a favor.
0: Oh.
1: And the label liked my voice on it, so they kept me on it. So, like, the whole thing was just really random how it came about. Like, it was just a very organic. I will never forget it. I was on my, do you know what Tidal Boxing is?
0: Yep.
1: It's like a boxing gym that you can go and do like a boxing workout. I was on my way there to do a class when he called me. And he said, hey, I've just wrote this song. We want to put a female's voice on it. Will you come and sing on the chorus for us? And like maybe work in some other stuff in the bridge or the second verse or whatever that you think would be cool. So I was like, well, I'm on my way to the gym. Do you need me to do it right now? And he was like, yeah, we're only going to be here a little bit longer. So I canceled my workout and went and did this song.
0: You took that cancel fee and just...
1: Hey, best workout I've ever skipped.
0: No kidding. Usually you regret, you know, skipping a workout, yeah. But that is
1: you
0: not
1: never
0: one.
1: Regret a workout you did. You only regret ones you skip. I do not regret skipping that one.
0: Because you're the only person I know that has a story like that. So you know what? Next time I'm not feeling the gym, I'll be like, you know what? Down the line, that might get me.
1: Like, made a lot of money from skipping that one.
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11: Overnight, we'll bring overcast skies with a couple of showers and a thunderstorm with a low of 62. Moving on to Wednesday, expect cloudy and humid conditions with a chance of a couple of showers and a thunderstorm reaching a high of 77. Wednesday night, we'll see a few evening showers. Otherwise, it will be overcast, warm, and humid with a low of 67. Looking ahead to Thursday, there may be a shower in some areas in the morning, but overall, it will be humid with a mix of sun and clouds and a high of 80. With your AccuWeather forecast, I'm meteorologist Jason Caterina.
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1: Overnight, we'll bring overcast skies with a couple of showers and a thunderstorm with a low of 62. Moving on to Wednesday, expect cloudy and humid conditions with a chance of a couple of showers and a thunderstorm reaching a high of 77. Wednesday night, we'll see a few evening showers. Otherwise, it will be overcast, warm, and humid with a low of 67. Looking ahead to Thursday, there may be a shower in some areas in the morning, but overall, it will be humid with a mix of sun and clouds and a high of 80. With your AccuWeather forecast, I'm meteorologist Jason Caterina. 95.

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4: Overnight, we'll bring overcast skies with a couple of showers and a thunderstorm with a low of 62. Moving on to Wednesday, expect cloudy and humid conditions with a chance of a couple of showers and a thunderstorm reaching a high of 77. Wednesday night, we'll see a few evening showers. Otherwise, it will be overcast, warm, and humid with a low of 67. Looking ahead to Thursday, there may be a shower in some areas in the morning, but overall, it will be humid with a mix of sun and clouds and a high of 80. With your AccuWeather forecast, I'm meteorologist Jason Caterina. 90-

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6: Overnight, we'll bring overcast skies with a couple of showers and a thunderstorm with a low of 62. Moving on to Wednesday, expect cloudy and humid conditions with a chance of a couple of showers and a thunderstorm reaching a high of 77. Wednesday night, we'll see a few evening showers. Otherwise, it will be overcast, warm, and humid with a low of 67. Looking ahead to Thursday, there may be a shower in some areas in the morning, but overall, it will be humid with a mix of sun and clouds and a high of 80. With your AccuWeather forecast, I'm meteorologist Jason Caterina.
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5: Overnight, we'll bring overcast skies with a couple of showers and a thunderstorm with a low of 62. Moving on to Wednesday, expect cloudy and humid conditions with a chance of a couple of showers and a thunderstorm reaching a high of 77. Wednesday night, we'll see a few evening showers. Otherwise, it will be overcast, warm, and humid with a low of 67. Looking ahead to Thursday, there may be a shower in some areas in the morning, but overall, it will be humid with a mix of sun and clouds and a high of 80. With your AccuWeather forecast, I'm meteorologist Jason Caterina. 95.

He's a ranch hand in a pinch, man. 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

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Neither one of us looking for three little words, unless those three words were do not disturb. 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
1: Overnight, we'll bring overcast skies with a couple of showers and a thunderstorm with a low of 62. Moving on to Wednesday, expect cloudy and humid conditions with a chance of a couple of showers and a thunderstorm reaching a high of 77. Wednesday night, we'll see a few evening showers. Otherwise, it will be overcast, warm, and humid with a low of 67. Looking ahead to Thursday, there may be a shower in some areas in the morning, but overall, it will be humid with a mix of sun and clouds and a high of 80. With your AccuWeather forecast, I'm meteorologist Jason Caterina. 95.

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4: Overnight, we'll bring overcast skies with a couple of showers and a thunderstorm with a low of 62. Moving on to Wednesday, expect cloudy and humid conditions with a chance of a couple of showers and a thunderstorm reaching a high of 77. Wednesday night, we'll see a few evening showers. Otherwise, it will be overcast, warm, and humid with a low of 67. Looking ahead to Thursday, there may be a shower in some areas in the morning, but overall, it will be humid with a mix of sun and clouds and a high of 80. With your AccuWeather forecast, I'm meteorologist Jason Caterina. 95.

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1: Today will be cloudy and humid with a couple of showers and a thunderstorm reaching a high of 77. Tonight expect a few evening showers, otherwise it will be overcast, warm and humid with a low of 67. Tomorrow will bring a mix of sun and clouds with a few showers remaining humid and reaching a high of 80. By Friday, anticipate a combination of clouds and sunshine creating pleasant conditions with lower humidity and a high of 77. With your AccuWeather forecast, I'm meteorologist Joe Lundberg.

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4: Today will be cloudy and humid with a couple of showers and a thunderstorm reaching a high of 77. Tonight expect a few evening showers, otherwise it will be overcast, warm and humid with a low of 67. Tomorrow will bring a mix of sun and clouds with a few showers remaining humid and reaching a high of 80. By Friday, anticipate a combination of clouds and sunshine creating pleasant conditions with lower humidity and a high of 77. With your AccuWeather forecast, I'm meteorologist Joe Lundberg.

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1: 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Lauren Elena, welcome.
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5: Today will be cloudy and humid with a couple of showers and a thunderstorm reaching a high of 77. Tonight, expect a few evening showers. Otherwise, it will be overcast, warm, and humid with a low of 67. Tomorrow will bring a mix of sun and clouds with a few showers, remaining humid and reaching a high of 80. By Friday, anticipate a combination of clouds and sunshine, creating pleasant conditions with lower humidity and a high of 77. With your AccuWeather forecast, I'm meteorologist Joe Lundberg.

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4: Today will be cloudy and humid with a couple of showers and a thunderstorm reaching a high of 77. Tonight expect a few evening showers, otherwise it will be overcast, warm and humid with a low of 67. Tomorrow will bring a mix of sun and clouds with a few showers remaining humid and reaching a high of 80. By Friday, anticipate a combination of clouds and sunshine creating pleasant conditions with lower humidity and a high of 77. With your AccuWeather forecast, I'm meteorologist Joe Lundberg.

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5: Today will be cloudy and humid with a couple of showers and a thunderstorm reaching a high of 77. Tonight expect a few evening showers, otherwise it will be overcast, warm and humid with a low of 67. Tomorrow will bring a mix of sun and clouds with a few showers remaining humid and reaching a high of 80. By Friday, anticipate a combination of clouds and sunshine creating pleasant conditions with lower humidity and a high of 77. With your AccuWeather forecast, I'm meteorologist Joe Lundberg.

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5: Wolf North Country weather.
6: Today will be cloudy and humid with a couple of showers and a thunderstorm reaching a high of 77. Tonight, expect a few evening showers. Otherwise, it will be overcast, warm, and humid with a low of 67. Tomorrow will bring a mix of sun and clouds with a few showers remaining humid and reaching a high of 80. By Friday, anticipate a combination of clouds and sunshine creating pleasant conditions with lower humidity and a high of 77. With your AccuWeather forecast, I'm meteorologist Joe Lundberg.

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Country hits back to back, 95.3 The Wolf, All My Exes, Lauren Elena, and Chase Matthew. And good morning, it's Oz with more on the way for you from Tim McGraw, Josh Ross, and John Party, Dirt on My Boots, 95.3 The Wolf.

That's Tim McGraw, 95.3 The Wolf, something like that. It is now about that time for three things you need to know, brought to you by Drek Subs. Well, did you know people who run marathons finish the race about a half inch shorter than they started, and it's just the temporary effect of your back muscles tensing up over the course of the race? Did you know Dr. Pepper promoted itself as a hot drink for the winter back in the 60s? If you heat it up, it turns thicker, almost like apple cider. And did you know in just one teaspoon of soil, there can be more microbes than there are people on the planet? There you have them, three things you need to know, brought to you by Drek Subs. It's How You Smell Delicious with Morgan Wallen, 95.3 The Wolf. No need.

0: cowgirl. Country hits back-to-back, 95.3 The Wolf, Cowgirl from Parmalee. Now a look at your forecast for today. Cloudy and humid with a couple of showers and a thunderstorm. High this afternoon around 79. And for tonight, a couple of evening showers. Otherwise overcast, warm and humid. Low tonight around 66. 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
1: Here's what's happening in North Country News. The town of Watertown may reportedly be sued by a developer who claims they reneged on a deal to install gas and sewer lines to a proposed agricultural park. Mike Lundy has filed the $400,000 notice of claim in the state Supreme Court. Seven News reports 5 years ago, Lundy donated some land to the town in exchange for the infrastructure for the proposed Thousand Islands Event Center along Route 3. Town officials say with the town running large deficits, they can't afford it and it's no longer a priority. One town official says under the deal, Lundy's entitled to just take back the donated land. A Watertown woman is facing charges for allegedly threatening a teen with a knife. Watertown police say the victim claims Yvette Davis waved a kitchen knife at the 14-year-old while making a threat. Police say because she has a previous petty larceny conviction, that knife charge is elevated to felony possession of a weapon. She's also charged with misdemeanors of menacing and acting in a manner injurious to a child. State police have arrested a North Country massage therapist for allegedly inappropriately touching a patient without their consent last month, and they're looking for more possible victims. State police say Adam Stoyer was arrested and charged but has since been released. They allege the incident happened August 14th at the In Touch Massage, which is on Route 11 in Malone. State police say if you think you may have been a victim of similar conduct involving Stoyer, they want to hear from you. We've learned more about a father and daughter from West Lydon killed in a crash in Ava last week. The sheriff's office says on August 27th, Daryl Gray Jr. was driving and somehow crossed over the center line of the road into the path of a tractor trailer. Gray and his 17-year-old daughter Nora were killed and the truck driver was also hurt. Daryl Gray was the head coach of the Adirondack Central School District's football team and Nora was on the high school swim team. The district has had counselors at the schools. With North Country News, I'm Claire Beverly.
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4: Today will be cloudy and humid with a couple of showers and a thunderstorm reaching a high of 77. Tonight expect a few evening showers, otherwise it will be overcast, warm and humid with a low of 67. Tomorrow will bring a mix of sun and clouds with a few showers remaining humid and reaching a high of 80. By Friday, anticipate a combination of clouds and sunshine creating pleasant conditions with lower humidity and a high of 77. With your AccuWeather forecast, I'm meteorologist Joe Lundberg. 95.

0: It's Stella Lefty on 95.3 The Wolf with Boston. Now, today is September 2nd, so if we take a look back through history, it was on this day 125 years ago in 1901, Theodore Roosevelt gave his famous speech where he said, "Speak softly and carry a big stick." He was vice president at the time. On this day 81 years ago in 1945, Japan formally surrendered, officially ending World War II. On this day 53 years ago in 1973, Lord of the Rings author J.R.R. Tolkien died at the age of 81. On this day 31 years ago in 1995, the Rock and Roll Hall of Fame opened with a benefit concert featuring James Brown, Bob Dylan, Aretha Franklin, and Johnny Cash. And on this day 21 years ago in 2005, actor Bob Denver passed away at the age of 70. You know him as Gilligan from Gilligan's Island. It's Oz inside the Team Blevins, Blevins Ford Wolf Den. Stick around for Darius Rucker and Lainey Wilson on the way. 95.3
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0: Country hits back to back, 95.3 The Wolf, Phone Keys Wallet from Lainey Wilson. And it's Oz in this morning, and this story from the state of New York. A pair of metal detecting hobbyists found a class ring from the class of 1988 at a New York lake that was apparently lost 28 years ago. So they reached out to the high school it was from, and they figured out whose ring it was, a woman named Kim, and she was thrilled to have it back.
1: We heard the tone on the metal detector and then just flipped over a rock and it was just sitting there. I gave him a call and I spoke to the secretary.
2: When he started describing the ring, she played soccer with me as well. She was like, I know exactly who this belongs to. I said, I will Venmo you whatever it costs to send me the ring back. And they wanted no part of that. They're like, no, we just want to get the ring back to you. So it made me feel good that there's actually, you know, people out in the world that are still doing decent things, you know.
3: Glad I could get it back to her. I mean, that's what we do out here.
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8: Here's what's happening in North Country News. The town of Watertown may reportedly be sued by a developer who claims they reneged on a deal to install gas and sewer lines to a proposed agricultural park. Mike Lundy has filed the $400,000 notice of claim in the state Supreme Court. 7 News reports 5 years ago, Lundy donated some land to the town in exchange for the infrastructure for the proposed Thousand Islands Event Center along Route 3. Town officials say with the town running large deficits, they can't afford it and it's no longer a priority. One town official says under the deal, Lundy's entitled to just take back the donated land. A Watertown woman is facing charges for allegedly threatening a teen with a knife. Watertown police say the victim claims Yvette Davis waved a kitchen knife at the 14-year-old while making a threat. Police say because she has a previous petty larceny conviction, that knife charge is elevated to felony possession of a weapon. She's also charged with misdemeanors of menacing and acting in a manner injurious to a child. State police have arrested a North Country massage therapist for allegedly inappropriately touching a patient without their consent last month, and they're looking for more possible victims. State police say Adam Stoyer was arrested and charged but has since been released. They allege the incident happened August 14th at the In Touch Massage, which is on Route 11 in Malone. State police say if you think you may have been a victim of similar conduct involving Stoyer, they want to hear from you. We've learned more about a father and daughter from West Leiden killed in a crash in Ava last week. The sheriff's office says on August 27th, Daryl Gray Jr. was driving and somehow crossed over the center line of the road into the path of a tractor trailer. Gray and his 17-year-old daughter Nora were killed and the truck driver was also hurt. Daryl Gray was the head coach of the Adirondack Central School District's football team and Nora was on the high school swim team. The district has had counselors at the schools. With North Country News, I'm Claire Beverly.
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11: Today will be cloudy and humid with a couple of showers and a thunderstorm reaching a high of 77. Tonight expect a few evening showers, otherwise it will be overcast, warm and humid with a low of 67. Tomorrow will bring a mix of sun and clouds with a few showers remaining humid and reaching a high of 80. By Friday, anticipate a combination of clouds and sunshine creating pleasant conditions with lower humidity and a high of 77. With your AccuWeather forecast, I'm meteorologist Joe Lundberg. 90-

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0: Country hits back-to-back, 95.3 The Wolf, Carry On from Kenny Chesney. And good morning, it's Oz. Stick around for Morgan Wallen. We'll also hear from Ella Langley featuring Riley Green. Right now it's Tucker Wedmore and Brunettes, 95.3 The Wolf.
1: Who knows, I got a time, and there's a few in here line. Well, I've learned my lesson too many times. Blows like you put me through hell and I.

beer joint with a few of the guys, with this cute little country girl called Mai. And boy, let me tell you, she was the prettiest thing I'd ever seen in a pair of boots. Well, she walked right up to me, handed me a beer, gave me a look like, let's get out of here. And that's when I realized that she was every cowboy's dream come true.

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Morgan Wallen on 95.3 The Wolf with Don't We. Now, how cool is this? The University of Tennessee football team will carry a little piece of Dolly Parton onto the field this season. The Volunteers just announced that players will wear orange butterfly helmet stickers at every game this year, and written on the butterfly is the word Dolly. Now, the head coach called her the Queen of East Tennessee and went on to praise her for the impact she's had, not just in Tennessee, but all across the country. Go to Jason Aldean now and try that in a small town. 95.3 The Wolf.

0: Country hits back-to-back, 95.3 The Wolf, Sleepless in a Hotel Room from Luke Combs. And it's Oz in this morning, and we did hear from Ella Langley a few minutes ago, and she returned to Auburn University for two sold-out shows and took time to honor one of the people who helped launch her music career. Years ago, her former teacher and mentor, Maury Popwell, who she called Coach Pop, gave her his guitar when she moved to Nashville to chase her country music dreams. So she recently got to return the favor with a custom guitar as a thank you for his support. And Coach Pop has been teaching for 57 years, but it's safe to say Ella is his most famous student.
1: She would bring her guitar Friday morning most of the time, and we would play before school. So when I found out she was going to Nashville, I called her right before school started, and I told her, I said, come by school today. And she did, and I gave her that guitar, so she took it with her. I feel like I played a small part. I hope she remembers that. I will. I'll remember it.
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5: Here's what's happening in North Country News. The town of Watertown may reportedly be sued by a developer who claims they reneged on a deal to install gas and sewer lines to a proposed agricultural park. Mike Lundy has filed the $400,000 notice of claim in the state Supreme Court. 7 News reports 5 years ago, Lundy donated some land to the town in exchange for the infrastructure for the proposed Thousand Islands Event Center along Route 3. Town officials say with the town running large deficits, they can't afford it and it's no longer a priority. One town official says under the deal, Lundy's entitled to just take back the donated land. A Watertown woman is facing charges for allegedly threatening a teen with a knife. Watertown police say the victim claims Yvette Davis waved a kitchen knife at the 14-year-old while making a threat. Police say because she has a previous petty larceny conviction, that knife charge is elevated to felony possession of a weapon. She's also charged with misdemeanors of menacing and acting in a manner injurious to a child. State police have arrested a North Country massage therapist for allegedly inappropriately touching a patient without their consent last month, and they're looking for more possible victims. State police say Adam Stoyer was arrested and charged but has since been released. They allege the incident happened August 14th at the In Touch Massage, which is on Route 11 in Malone. State police say if you think you may have been a victim of similar conduct involving Stoyer, they want to hear from you. We've learned more about a father and daughter from West Lydon killed in a crash in Ava last week. The sheriff's office says on August 27th, Daryl Gray Jr. was driving and somehow crossed over the center line of the road into the path of a tractor trailer. Gray and his 17-year-old daughter, Nora, were killed, and the truck driver was also hurt. Daryl Gray was the head coach of the Adirondack Central School District's football team, and Nora was on the high school swim team. The district has had counselors at the schools. With North Country News, I'm Claire Beverly.
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9: Today will be cloudy and humid with a couple of showers and a thunderstorm reaching a high of 77. Tonight expect a few evening showers, otherwise it will be overcast, warm and humid with a low of 67. Tomorrow will bring a mix of sun and clouds with a few showers remaining humid and reaching a high of 80. By Friday, anticipate a combination of clouds and sunshine creating pleasant conditions with lower humidity and a high of 77. With your AccuWeather forecast, I'm meteorologist Joe Lundberg.

0: Taylor Swift on 95.3 The Wolf, I Knew It, I Knew You. And it's odds inside the Team Blevins, Blevins Ford Wolf Den. And how do you feel about the explosion of pumpkin spice everything popping up everywhere? Well, check this out. Mylanta, yes, the heartburn company, has launched two limited edition fall harvest liquid antacids, pumpkin spice and spiced apple cider. So now after you've had too many pumpkin spice cookies or pumpkin spice muffins and pumpkin spice ice cream that it gives you indigestion, you can now chase it all down with some pumpkin spice Mylanta. They're available in 12-ounce bottles, and they supposedly begin working on contact with a coating formula designed to quickly soothe heartburn symptoms. It's just a limited time thing, though, so don't wait too long if you want to try it. 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

0: A, the state of New York is? Well, an annual study ranked all 50 states by how fun they are based on the amount of stuff there is to do. And this year, the number one most fun state in the country is California. So the rest of the top 10 most fun states are Florida, Illinois, Nevada, New York made the list, Colorado, Washington, Texas, Minnesota, and Arizona. Now, the 10 least fun states in the country are West Virginia, Mississippi, Vermont, Arkansas, Delaware, Rhode Island, Connecticut, New Hampshire, Alabama, and Maine. Now, of course, not everyone's idea of fun is the same. Some people might not revel in spending all day in traffic in Southern California or being surrounded by spring breakers and dumb criminals in Florida. Now, with that said, West Virginia seems like a hard sell across the board.
1: Here's what's happening in North Country News. The town of Watertown may reportedly be sued by a developer who claims they reneged on a deal to install gas and sewer lines to a proposed agricultural park. Mike Lundy has filed the $400,000 notice of claim in the state Supreme Court. Seven News reports 5 years ago, Lundy donated some land to the town in exchange for the infrastructure for the proposed Thousand Islands Event Center along Route 3. Town officials say with the town running large deficits, they can't afford it, and it's no longer a priority. One town official says under the deal, Lundy's entitled to just take back the donated land. A Watertown woman is facing charges for allegedly threatening a teen with a knife. Watertown police say the victim claims Yvette Davis waved a kitchen knife at the 14-year-old while making a threat. Police say because she has a previous petty larceny conviction, that knife charge is elevated to felony possession of a weapon. She's also charged with misdemeanors of menacing and acting in a manner injurious to a child. State police have arrested a North Country massage therapist for allegedly inappropriately touching a patient without their consent last month, and they're looking for more possible victims. State police say Adam Stoyer was arrested and charged but has since been released. They allege the incident happened August 14th at the In Touch Massage, which is on Route 11 in Malone. State police say if you think you may have been a victim of similar conduct involving Stoyer, they want to hear from you. We've learned more about a father and daughter from West Lydon killed in a crash in Ava last week. The sheriff's office says on August 27th, Daryl Gray Jr. was driving and somehow crossed over the center line of the road into the path of a tractor trailer. Gray and his 17-year-old daughter, Nora, were killed, and the truck driver was also hurt. Daryl Gray was the head coach of the Adirondack Central School District's football team, and Nora was on the high school swim team. The district has had counselors at the schools. With North Country News, I'm Claire Beverly.
2: Oh, in the blink of an eye, we'll be back to another fall high school sports season, and it'll be better than ever in our 16th year. In the meantime, we'll try and gather up as much information as we possibly can about the local kids that form the radius around our stations. Maybe they're out there playing some get your cracker jacks and your peanuts summertime baseball or softball. Maybe they're out there hitting links. Maybe playing some lacrosse. Maybe throwing out one hell of a lure to land in a lunker. You never know. But hey, no matter what it is, we'll name them our Blevins Brothers, Pepsi Ogdensburg Ballers, Student Athlete of the Week. We'll highlight their accomplishments with mentioning their name on the airwaves, giving you a little bit about the story, sending them out a certificate from us and Blevins Brothers and an awesome water bottle from Pepsi. And soon enough, Jiminy Cricket upon us will be another fall high school sports season in just a few blinks of the eye. You take care and have a great summer in the end.
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7: Today will be cloudy and humid with a couple of showers and a thunderstorm reaching a high of 77. Tonight expect a few evening showers, otherwise it will be overcast, warm and humid with a low of 67. Tomorrow will bring a mix of sun and clouds with a few showers remaining humid and reaching a high of 80. By Friday, anticipate a combination of clouds and sunshine creating pleasant conditions with lower humidity and a high of 77. With your AccuWeather forecast, I'm meteorologist Joe Lundberg.

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And good morning, it's Oz, and yes, happy Wednesday. Hang on for Luke Bryan, Post Malone and Morgan Wallen, and Kane Brown. Here's Woman, 95.3 The Wolf.

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0: Country hits back-to-back, 95.3 The Wolf, downtown from Lady A. And it's Oz inside the Team Blevins, Blevins Ford Wolf Den, and a woman on TikTok claims her stomach got really messed up by ground-up cockroaches, which can be common in ground coffee and processed food. Here now is Taylor D.
1: Cockroaches love coffee. And there's a 100% chance that if you're drinking ground up coffee, you're probably drinking ground up cockroaches too. And I just recently went to the doctor and they couldn't figure out what was wrong with my GI tract. They thought I had Crohn's disease, a gluten allergy, high low blood pressure, you name it. They also did allergy tests, but do you know what they didn't test for? The ingredient coccinium, which is literally ground up bugs. And it's not only in your coffee, it's also in a lot of processed food. So then I had to go and get a special test for that and come to find out that's exactly what I've been allergic to this entire time. And then the doctor laughs like, oh, a little protein never hurt nobody. But in your case, it is hurting you.
2: Here's what's happening in North Country News. The town of Watertown may reportedly be sued by a developer who claims they reneged on a deal to install gas and sewer lines to a proposed agricultural park. Mike Lundy has filed the $400,000 notice of claim in the state Supreme Court. Seven News reports 5 years ago, Lundy donated some land to the town in exchange for the infrastructure for the proposed Thousand Islands Event Center along Route 3. Town officials say with the town running large deficits, they can't afford it and it's no longer a priority. One town official says under the deal, Lundy's entitled to just take back the donated land. A Watertown woman is facing charges for allegedly threatening a teen with a knife. Watertown police say the victim claims Yvette Davis waved a kitchen knife at the 14-year-old while making a threat. Police say because she has a previous petty larceny conviction, that knife charge is elevated to felony possession of a weapon. She's also charged with misdemeanors of menacing and acting in a manner injurious to a child. State police have arrested a North Country massage therapist for allegedly inappropriately touching a patient without their consent last month, and they're looking for more possible victims. State police say Adam Stoyer was arrested and charged but has since been released. They allege the incident happened August 14th at the In Touch Massage, which is on Route 11 in Malone. State police say if you think you may have been a victim of similar conduct involving Stoyer, they want to hear from you. We've learned more about a father and daughter from West Lydon killed in a crash in Ava last week. The sheriff's office says on August 27th, Daryl Gray Jr. was driving and somehow crossed over the center line of the road into the path of a tractor trailer. Gray and his 17-year-old daughter, Nora, were killed and the truck driver was also hurt. Daryl Gray was the head coach of the Adirondack Central School District's football team and Nora was on the high school swim team. The district has had counselors at the schools. With North Country News, I'm Claire Beverly.
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6: Country Weather. Today will be cloudy and humid with a couple of showers and a thunderstorm reaching a high of 77. Tonight, expect a few evening showers. Otherwise, it will be overcast, warm, and humid with a low of 67. Tomorrow will bring a mix of sun and clouds with a few showers remaining humid and reaching a high of 80. By Friday, anticipate a combination of clouds and sunshine creating pleasant conditions with lower humidity and a high of 77. With your AccuWeather forecast, I'm meteorologist Joe Lundberg.

0: Bailey Zimmerman on 95.3 The Wolf and Chevy Silverado. Now let's see what is trending now, brought to you by Pepsi. That's what I like. Some stories making the rounds here. A Southwest Airlines flight to Las Vegas turned into an unexpected wedding when crew members helped the couple tie the knot at 35,000 feet. Once the crew learned the pair were planning to elope in Vegas, flight attendants organized a ceremony, and the crew created a wedding veil and dress out of toilet paper and made a bouquet from Southwest coffee stir sticks. There were 178 passengers there to witness, and the captain officiated because he's also an ordained minister. And what else is trending? Two Australian men were vacationing in Thailand when they spotted a couple local workers struggling to repair a broken excavator. Now, the steel track was dislodged, but that didn't stop the Australian tourists from jumping in to help. One of the men was carrying his suitcase to his hotel and stopped to join the crew as they worked to fix the track. Then another Australian tourist jumped in. Together, they helped fix the track to make sure it was moving properly. And there's a look at what's trending now, brought to you by Pepsi Cola, Ogdensburg Bottlers, St. Lawrence County based since 1943.
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0: Country hits back to back, 95.3 The Wolf, I Can't Love You Anymore, Ella Langley, and Morgan Wallen. Another look now at your forecast for today, cloudy and humid with a couple of showers and a thunderstorm. High this afternoon around 79. And for tonight, a couple of evening showers, otherwise overcast, warm and humid, low tonight around 66. And it's Oz, and that's going to do it for me this morning. Thank you so much for checking in today. Have yourselves a great rest of your Wednesday, and we'll do this all over again tomorrow. Talk to you then, right here on 95.3 The Wolf.
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6: Here's what's happening in North Country News. The town of Watertown may reportedly be sued by a developer who claims they reneged on a deal to install gas and sewer lines to a proposed agricultural park. Mike Lundy has filed the $400,000 notice of claim in the state Supreme Court. 7 News reports 5 years ago, Lundy donated some land to the town in exchange for the infrastructure for the proposed Thousand Islands Event Center along Route 3. Town officials say with the town running large deficits, they can't afford it and it's no longer a priority. One town official says under the deal, Lundy's entitled to just take back the donated land. A Watertown woman is facing charges for allegedly threatening a teen with a knife. Watertown police say the victim claims Yvette Davis waved a kitchen knife at the 14-year-old while making a threat. Police say because she has a previous petty larceny conviction, that knife charge is elevated to felony possession of a weapon. She's also charged with misdemeanors of menacing and acting in a manner injurious to a child. State police have arrested a North Country massage therapist for allegedly inappropriately touching a patient without their consent last month, and they're looking for more possible victims. State police say Adam Stoyer was arrested and charged but has since been released. They allege the incident happened August 14th at the In Touch Massage, which is on Route 11 in Malone. State police say if you think you may have been a victim of similar conduct involving Stoyer, they want to hear from you. We've learned more about a father and daughter from West Lydon killed in a crash in Ava last week. The sheriff's office says on August 27th, Daryl Gray Jr. was driving and somehow crossed over the center line of the road into the path of a tractor trailer. Gray and his 17-year-old daughter, Nora, were killed, and the truck driver was also hurt. Daryl Gray was the head coach of the Adirondack Central School District's football team, and Nora was on the high school swim team. The district has had counselors at the schools. With North Country News, I'm Claire Beverly.
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2: Today will be cloudy and humid with a couple of showers and a thunderstorm reaching a high of 77. Tonight expect a few evening showers, otherwise it will be overcast, warm and humid with a low of 67. Tomorrow will bring a mix of sun and clouds with a few showers remaining humid and reaching a high of 80. By Friday, anticipate a combination of clouds and sunshine creating pleasant conditions with lower humidity and a high of 77. With your AccuWeather forecast, I'm meteorologist Joe Lundberg.
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7: This afternoon, expect cloudy skies with high humidity, a few showers, and the possibility of a thunderstorm. The temperature will reach 79. Tonight, anticipate a few evening showers. Otherwise, it will be overcast, warm, and humid with a low of 66. Tomorrow, there will be a mix of sun and clouds with a chance of showers, and humidity will persist, reaching a high of 81. With your AccuWeather forecast, I'm meteorologist Joe Lundberg. 90-

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2: This afternoon, expect cloudy skies with high humidity, a few showers, and the possibility of a thunderstorm. The temperature will reach 79. Tonight, anticipate a few evening showers. Otherwise, it will be overcast, warm, and humid with a low of 66. Tomorrow, there will be a mix of sun and clouds with a chance of showers, and humidity will persist, reaching a high of 81. With your AccuWeather forecast, I'm meteorologist Joe Lundberg.

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6: This afternoon, expect cloudy skies with high humidity, a few showers, and the possibility of a thunderstorm. The temperature will reach 79. Tonight, anticipate a few evening showers. Otherwise, it will be overcast, warm, and humid with a low of 66. Tomorrow, there will be a mix of sun and clouds with a chance of showers, and humidity will persist, reaching a high of 81. With your AccuWeather forecast, I'm meteorologist Joe Lundberg.

Pots Farm was a place to go. Load a truck up, hit the dirt road. Jumped a barbed wire, spread the word. Light the bonfire and call the girls. King and the Can and the Marlboro Man. Jack and Jim were a few good men. 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And all this small town, he said, she said. 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I'm tired of talking, man. Y'all ain't listening. Them old

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0: 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Another chance to enjoy the sights and sounds of the great St. Lawrence River and our way of saying thank you for being the best listeners in the area. 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
8: This afternoon, expect mostly cloudy skies with showers and thunderstorms. It will be humid with a high of 79 degrees tonight. A few evening showers are possible. Otherwise, expect overcast conditions, staying warm and humid with a low of 68 degrees. Tomorrow, anticipate a mix of sun and clouds with a chance of a couple of showers. It will remain humid with a high of 80 degrees. With your AccuWeather forecast, I'm meteorologist Joe Lundberg.

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6: Warm North Country weather.
7: This afternoon, expect mostly cloudy skies with showers and thunderstorms. It will be humid with a high of 79 degrees tonight. A few evening showers are possible. Otherwise, expect overcast conditions, staying warm and humid with a low of 68 degrees. Tomorrow, anticipate a mix of sun and clouds with a chance of a couple of showers. It will remain humid with a high of 80 degrees. With your AccuWeather forecast, I'm meteorologist Joe Lundberg.

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1: Oh, in a blink of an eye, we'll be back to another fall high school sports season, and it'll be better than ever in our 16th year. In the meantime, we'll try and gather up as much information as we possibly can about the local kids that form the radius around our stations. Maybe they're out there playing some get your cracker jacks and your peanuts summertime baseball or softball. Maybe they're out there hitting the links. Maybe playing some lacrosse. Maybe throwing out one hell of a lure to land in a lunker. You never know. But hey, no matter what it is, we'll name them our Blevins Brothers, Pepsi Ogginsburg Ballers, Student Athlete of the Week. We'll highlight their accomplishments with mentioning their name on the airwaves, giving you a little bit about the story, sending them out a certificate from us and Blevins Brothers, and an awesome water bottle from Pepsi. And soon enough, Jiminy Cricket, upon us will be another fall high school sports season in just a few blinks of the eyes. You take care and have a great summer in the end.
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5: This afternoon, expect mostly cloudy skies with showers and thunderstorms. It will be humid with a high of 79 degrees tonight. A few evening showers are possible. Otherwise, expect overcast conditions, staying warm and humid with a low of 68 degrees. Tomorrow, anticipate a mix of sun and clouds with a chance of a couple of showers. It will remain humid with a high of 80 degrees. With your AccuWeather forecast, I'm meteorologist Joe Lundberg. 90.

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Hey. 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
1: 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Lauren Elena, welcome.
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12: This afternoon, expect mostly cloudy skies with showers and thunderstorms.
5: It will be humid with a high of 79 degrees tonight. A few evening showers are possible. Otherwise, expect overcast conditions, staying warm and humid with a low of 68 degrees. Tomorrow, anticipate a mix of sun and clouds with a chance of a couple of showers. It will remain humid with a high of 80 degrees. With your AccuWeather forecast, I'm meteorologist Joe Lundberg.

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1: This afternoon, expect mostly cloudy skies with showers and thunderstorms. It will be humid with a high of 79 degrees tonight. A few evening showers are possible. Otherwise, expect overcast conditions, staying warm and humid with a low of 68 degrees. Tomorrow, anticipate a mix of sun and clouds with a chance of a couple of showers. It will remain humid with a high of 80 degrees. With your AccuWeather forecast, I'm meteorologist Joe Lundberg. 95.

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6: This afternoon, expect mostly cloudy skies with showers and thunderstorms. It will be humid with a high of 79 degrees tonight. A few evening showers are possible. Otherwise, expect overcast conditions, staying warm and humid with a low of 68 degrees. Tomorrow, anticipate a mix of sun and clouds with a chance of a couple of showers. It will remain humid with a high of 80 degrees. With your AccuWeather forecast, I'm meteorologist Joe Lundberg.

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8: This afternoon, expect mostly cloudy skies with showers and thunderstorms. It will be humid with a high of 79 degrees tonight. A few evening showers are possible, otherwise expect overcast conditions, staying warm and humid with a low of 68 degrees. Tomorrow, anticipate a mix of sun and clouds with a chance of a couple of showers. It will remain humid with a high of 80 degrees. With your AccuWeather forecast, I'm meteorologist Joe Lundberg.

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1: This afternoon, expect mostly cloudy skies with showers and thunderstorms. It will be humid with a high of 79 degrees tonight. A few evening showers are possible. Otherwise, expect overcast conditions, staying warm and humid with a low of 68 degrees. Tomorrow, anticipate a mix of sun and clouds with a chance of a couple of showers. It will remain humid with a high of 80 degrees. With your AccuWeather forecast, I'm meteorologist Joe Lundberg.

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2: This afternoon, expect mostly cloudy skies with showers and thunderstorms. It will be humid with a high of 79 degrees tonight. A few evening showers are possible. Otherwise, expect overcast conditions, staying warm and humid with a low of 68 degrees. Tomorrow, anticipate a mix of sun and clouds with a chance of a couple of showers. It will remain humid with a high of 80 degrees. With your AccuWeather forecast, I'm meteorologist Joe Lundberg. 90.

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7: Country Weather. Tonight, expect a few evening showers with overcast skies. It will be warm and humid with a low of 68. Tomorrow will bring a mix of sun and clouds along with a few showers, remaining humid with a high of 80. Tomorrow night, skies will be clear to partly cloudy with a low of 58. Moving into Friday, anticipate a mix of clouds and sunshine. The weather will be pleasant and less humid with a high of 77. With your AccuWeather forecast, I'm meteorologist Jason Catarina. 90-

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4: Tonight, expect a few evening showers with overcast skies. It will be warm and humid with a low of 68. Tomorrow will bring a mix of sun and clouds along with a few showers, remaining humid with a high of 80. Tomorrow night, skies will be clear to partly cloudy with a low of 58. Moving into Friday, anticipate a mix of clouds and sunshine. The weather will be pleasant and less humid with a high of 77. With your AccuWeather forecast, I'm meteorologist Jason Catarina.

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0: 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And Dubisky Center in Ogdensburg, September 17th, 11 to noon. Another chance to enjoy the sights and sounds of the great St. Lawrence River and our way of saying thank you for being the best listeners in the area. The Listener Appreciation Cruise, brought to you by Community Health Center of the North Country and 95.3 The Wolf. 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
7: Tonight, expect a few evening showers with overcast skies. It will be warm and humid with a low of 68. Tomorrow will bring a mix of sun and clouds along with a few showers, remaining humid with a high of 80. Tomorrow night, skies will be clear to partly cloudy with a low of 58. Moving into Friday, anticipate a mix of clouds and sunshine. The weather will be pleasant and less humid with a high of 77. With your AccuWeather forecast, I'm meteorologist Jason Catarina.

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4: Tonight, expect a few evening showers with overcast skies. It will be warm and humid with a low of 68. Tomorrow will bring a mix of sun and clouds along with a few showers, remaining humid with a high of 80. Tomorrow night, skies will be clear to partly cloudy with a low of 58. Moving into Friday, anticipate a mix of clouds and sunshine. The weather will be pleasant and less humid with a high of 77. With your AccuWeather forecast, I'm meteorologist Jason Catarina.

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10: Tonight, expect a few evening showers with overcast skies. It will be warm and humid with a low of 68. Tomorrow will bring a mix of sun and clouds along with a few showers, remaining humid with a high of 80. Tomorrow night, skies will be clear to partly cloudy with a low of 58. Moving into Friday, anticipate a mix of clouds and sunshine. The weather will be pleasant and less humid with a high of 77. With your AccuWeather forecast, I'm meteorologist Jason Catarina.

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5: Tonight, expect a few evening showers with overcast skies. It will be warm and humid with a low of 68. Tomorrow will bring a mix of sun and clouds along with a few showers, remaining humid with a high of 80. Tomorrow night, skies will be clear to partly cloudy with a low of 58. Moving into Friday, anticipate a mix of clouds and sunshine. The weather will be pleasant and less humid with a high of 77. With your AccuWeather forecast, I'm meteorologist Jason Catarina.

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1: It doesn't matter. 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
0: It's always on 5 in Margaritaville, come to think of it.
1: Yeah, I heard that.
0: You've been there, haven't you?
1: Yes, sir.
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Country hits back to back. 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
12: Tonight, expect a few evening showers with overcast skies. It will be warm and humid with a low of 68. Tomorrow will bring a mix of sun and clouds along with a few showers, remaining humid with a high of 80. Tomorrow night, skies will be clear to partly cloudy with a low of 58. Moving into Friday, anticipate a mix of clouds and sunshine. The weather will be pleasant and less humid with a high of 77. With your AccuWeather forecast, I'm meteorologist Jason Catarina. 95.

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3: Tonight, expect a few evening showers with overcast skies. It will be warm and humid with a low of 68. Tomorrow will bring a mix of sun and clouds along with a few showers, remaining humid with a high of 80. Tomorrow night, skies will be clear to partly cloudy with a low of 58. Moving into Friday, anticipate a mix of clouds and sunshine. The weather will be pleasant and less humid with a high of 77. With your AccuWeather forecast, I'm meteorologist Jason Catarina.

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5: Hey, y'all. It's Elena. And what a fun week it's been so far on Backstage Country. Thanks in large part to our host, Lauren. Elena, you ready to go again?
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5: Yes, Elena. I love you so much. We've got plenty of country music lined up. Some stories behind my new album, including my single with my boy, Chase Matthew, All My Exes, and I mean, so much more. So many things.
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7: I saw you going by. I had to say hello.

0: Coming up this hour with Elena and Lauren. Elena.
1: So anyway, we went on our first date. I had no idea that he was a Budweiser guy.
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0: It's Elena with this week's co-host, Lauren. Elena, as we talk about your husband's role in your career.
1: Actually, let me tell you the funniest thing about our first date.
0: Yeah.
1: Cameron loves Budweiser. It's like the funniest thing about him. I had no idea. We were going on our first date. We met in Mexico at Crash My Playa.
0: Oh, really?
1: Yeah, that's how we met.
0: I didn't know that.
1: Yep. And
0: was he attending?
1: He was attending.
0: I love it. Oh, my God. Attending.
1: We actually met backstage, though, because he knows Luke Bryan's, his niece that he helped raise.
0: Okay, yes, yeah.
1: Her husband. He knows him. Oh, so they were backstage, and I catcalled him.
0: Incredible.
1: So that's how we met.
0: Budweiser
1: and
0: hand.
1: I was like, where are you from? Mm-hmm. And he's from Nashville. But he said, I'm from Georgia, but I live in Nashville. Where are you from? And I said, I'm from Georgia, but I live in Nashville. So anyway, we went on our first date. I had no idea that he was a Budweiser guy. Mm. And I had done a deal with like Budweiser at the time, or like previously I had done like some like small social things with them, not like a real big like brand
0: campaign
1: partnership.
0: Yeah. Or anything. Okay.
1: And I wore a red Budweiser sweater on our first date. And he literally said he went home to his, like he went home and told his best friend, that's my wife. I went on a date with my wife tonight.
0: And then you got married in the Budweiser sweater.
1: Yeah, I wore the Budweiser sweater down the aisle. But anyway, no, all that to be said, he would love to be an influencer. He does commercial insurance. He owns a company in Nashville. That's his job.
0: Oh my gosh.
1: So he is, he owns his own insurance company with his partner, Matt. It's called IIB. Shout out. If you need commercial insurance, y'all need insurance, call my husband. But he's like, should I? Like, would people pay me to post their products? And I was like, honestly, at this point, maybe.
0: Yeah. No, I am 100% behind
1: you. You look at like everybody, like all of my male friends, my artist friends' wives are doing it.
0: I'm exactly.
1: Like, wouldn't that be amazing if Cameron was like...
0: And then there's like the Real Housewives of Nashville and he's just one of them.
1: Yeah. He just goes and meets up with them. Yes. And has coffee with them.
0: No, like I think... please encourage him because I think
1: and
0: it
1: was
0: amazing.
1: Very entertaining.
0: Like, exactly.
1: I think I'm funny. He's very funny.
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10: 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Friday, Saturday, and Sunday, October 2nd, 3rd, and 4th at the Alex Duffy Fairgrounds. 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
14: Overnight will be overcast, warm and humid with a low of 66. Thursday will bring a mix of sun and clouds along with a few showers, remaining humid with a high of 80. Thursday night will be clear to partly cloudy, dropping to a low of 59. Friday will be pleasant with a mix of clouds and sunshine and a high of 77. Moving into Saturday, expect a beautiful day with intervals of clouds and sun and a high of 72. With your AccuWeather forecast, I'm meteorologist Jason Caterina.
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Hey, it's Lauren Elena. Stick around because we're going to share some new music I hope you're going to love. The Backstage Breakout single is coming your way in just a few on Backstage Country.

Lauren Elena, your backstage country host this week. And coming up, the story behind the song with my label mate Hardy and Devin Dawson on One Beer.

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1: It's Backstage Country. I'm Elena. We got Lauren Elena hosting this week, and it's so fun talking about your hits and just getting to play them, relive all of those moments. You know, another really big one, obviously, One Beer with Hardy and Devin Dawson. I realized I don't think I know the story of how you ended up on this. Like, did Hardy reach out? Like, can you just give us a little insight?
2: So Hardy reached out. We weren't as close as we are now. Like, we're really good buddies now. But we had,
1: label mates
2: we knew
1: too.
2: Each other. Yeah, label mates. And he just had a little girl. And I have a feeling that our daughters are going to be best friends and give us a run for our money and pay us back for everything we've ever done.
1: Yep.
2: Two times over, so that's scary. But because that's what my mom always says, that your kids pay you back.
1: That's right. Just wait.
2: That's what my mom keeps just waiting me. So yeah. But yeah, he basically just sent me the song and asked me if I would be interested in doing it. And I knew the first time I heard it that it was a hit.
1: Mm-hmm.
2: It's just such a good song. And actually, what really endeared me to the song is it reminds me of my brother and my brother's wife's story. They got, you know, married and had a child young, my nephew Bentley, and he, like, I remember Bailey just being so scared to learning how to be a new mom, and they were, you know, 20 years old or something when they had him, and I always think of them because I remember it changed their life, but for the better. Like, he made their life so much better, and they have four babies now, and they just have a beautiful love story. But this song reminds me so much of them. It's not their exact story, obviously.
1: Right.
2: But I just remember the first time I heard it, I was like, oh, this reminds me of my brother and Bailey. And
1: what did he think then, or what did they think when they heard it?
2: They think so too.
1: Yeah.
2: Yeah. That, like, I've talked to them about it, and they love it for the same reason.
1: Aww.
2: And I'm sure there are so many stories like that. Well, a baby changes your life. And I know that sounds cliche, and people used to say that to me, and I was like, I don't know what you're talking about. Until they handed me that child, and it really does, and it, like, expands your heart. And that song, yeah, especially me singing the song now when I was pregnant and now having a child, it's just
1: so different, right? I was thinking about that listening.
2: Yeah.
1: It's got to feel different to sing it now.
2: It does. It changes it. And, you know, I'm so thankful that Hardy just randomly, I mean, he texted me the song one afternoon and was like, hey, I've got this song. What do you think about? Would you want to feature on it? And, you know, what's so special about that? That was my introduction to Big Loud, which is my label now.
1: Oh, so that makes sense.
2: That was the first time I worked with Joey, who produces all my music now. And now we work together. So that little song has done a lot for me.
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2: Warm North Country weather.
3: Overnight will be overcast, warm and humid with a low of 66. Thursday will bring a mix of sun and clouds along with a few showers, remaining humid with a high of 80. Thursday night will be clear to partly cloudy, dropping to a low of 59. Friday will be pleasant with a mix of clouds and sunshine and a high of 77. Moving into Saturday, expect a beautiful day with intervals of clouds and sun and a high of 72. With your AccuWeather forecast, I'm meteorologist Jason Caterina.
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